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What will they tell us? Get turned up as we get hype and discuss. Banter Business Bangers is a must with friends and strangers and special guests.

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And now the blondies are clutching their ribs from my latest joke, from my old bag of tricks. 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

0: Well, I sure missed you. 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

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Student run since 1967, you're listening to Chapin Radio. 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

This here is a podcast for all the fellas trying out interviews. What will they tell us? Get turned up as we get hype and discuss. Banter Business Bangers is a must with friends and strangers and special guests. 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It is the best. Yeah.

0: 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Do you want to learn more about interviewing politicians, artists, and actors? 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
1: Literally, who cares that they turned Henley Basement into a gym? I swear to God, they remodeled it like 5 years ago. Nobody that goes to Chapman knows or cares about the fact that Henley Basement is now a gym.
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This here's a podcast for all the fellas trying out interviews. What will they tell us? Get turned up as we get hype and discuss. Banter Business Bangers is a must with friends and strangers and special guests. Tune in.

0: Are you interested in podcasting? Do you want to learn more about interviewing politicians, artists, and actors? Then come to the next Chapman Radio guest speaker event. We'll be hearing from Sam Fragoso and Caroline Reebok, the host and producer of Talk Easy. Hop on the Zoom on April 29th at 6 p.m. Now, back to the music.
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Hey, you know that feeling when you tune in to Chapin Radio? It's just like magic. Student run since 1967, you're listening to Chapin Radio. You know,

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